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1: It's B-Dub checking in. So The Bachelor is gearing up for a new season, and apparently they're trying a bold new twist. A guy who actually wants a relationship. We'll break that down in just a minute.

0: 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Reality shows are always looking for ways to shake things up, and The Bachelor may have finally found something nobody saw coming. A bachelor who's actually looking for love. It's B-Dub. Apparently, producers want the next guy to be serious about finding a relationship and not just there to become an influencer, which after 20-plus years feels like somebody finally read the instructions in the first place. One name reportedly being considered is Dr. Mike Varshavsky. People named him Sexiest Doctor Alive back in 2015, and he already has millions of followers online. So at least he doesn't need The Bachelor to become an influencer. Now we just got to find 25 women who don't either.
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1: Some people have a weakness for fast food. This is a little ridiculous, though. It's B-Dub. A vintage McDonald's apple pie tree statue is being sold for $10,000 on Facebook Marketplace. Look, you could love Mickey D's, but love it that much? That's a conversation we need to have. Like, I want to know who is actually going to buy this thing, because think for 10 grand, how many actual apple pies you could buy at McDonald's.

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1: Apparently, your taco shell preference says a lot about you, more than it probably should. It's B-Dub. Yesterday was National Taco Day and also a Taco Tuesday, which feels less like a holiday and more like the universe finally getting something right. We'll break that down coming up.

0: It's your country, 95.5 WTVY.
1: Yesterday was National Taco Day and Taco Tuesday. It's B-dub, and that's a mind blow, right? I didn't even know that until I looked at it this morning. About 9 out of 10 Americans like tacos, and somehow 2% say they've never eaten one. Like, I don't know what happened to those people. Did they have a bad childhood? But somebody get them the help that they need. And apparently your shell says something about you, too. Hard shell people are more likely to love spicy food, own dogs, and be extroverts. Soft taco people are more likely to own cats, stay up late, and be in relationships. So basically, hard tacos are out partying, while soft tacos are home on the couch watching Netflix with somebody. Honestly, both sound pretty good to me, which makes sense because I'm more of a double-decker kind of guy.
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And at 3 o'clock, meet Auburn quarterback Byrum Brown. 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

It's your country, 95.5 WTVY. Tracy Lawrence says country stars in the 90s were wilder than Motley Crue. And apparently some of the stories still can't legally or at least safely be told. That's next to The Breakdown, brought to you by Boot Barn Keep West.

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2: Tracy Lawrence says, if you think rock stars were wild in the 90s, Nashville would like a word.

0: hard. He recently watched the Motley Crue documentary and basically said, that's cute. Tracy says country artists back then were wild as hell, and Motley Crue had nothing on them. And apparently he's got the receipts. People keep telling Tracy he needs to write a book, but he says he has to wait for a lot more people to die first. He was joking, mostly, because he admits some of those stories he knows could still end careers. Which means somewhere in Nashville, a retired country star just woke up sweating. That's your breakdown.
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0: 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Drew Baldridge hanging with us. It's B-Dub Radio. Okay, so Farm Faith Family is the album. I'm going to give you a fourth F. What are you adding?
1: Oh, man. B-Dub, you trying to get me to say some F words on here. Let's see. I'm just kidding. Farm Faith Family. Let's go with freedom.
0: Dude, I was going to say freedom or fun were my two that I had in the back.
1: Freedom.
0: Okay, Farm Faith Family Freedom. That'll be that. You know what? If you do a deluxe edition, there's my second.
1: There we
0: gift.
1: Go.
0: Dude, I'm just saying.
1: Put some America songs up in there. Yeah, put some freedom up in there.
0: Just a cover of
1: baby.
0: Like patriotic songs. That'd be epic.
1: Yeah. Courtesy of the red, white, and blue in there. Let's go.
0: I love it. Drew Baldridge, what is the most farm kid thing you do that makes somebody from, you know, downtown Nashville look at you like you're insane?
1: Oh, my goodness. I don't know. Like right now, I guess probably just last week I went dove hunting. You know, that's some farm kid crap. We grew up loving dove season. And I love still picking up roadside peaches. I mean, every time I see a peach stand, got to go over. My grandpa had a peach tree behind his house. I don't have my own peach trees yet, but my grandpa left me 40 acres up in southern Illinois, and me and my wife are starting to wanting to build up there to have like a little farm getaway place and a little country place and a cabin up there. So we just started. We put water in up there, and it's like, man, I'm gonna get me some peach trees back there. Like live that lifestyle that kind of my grandpa did. But man, stopping for some roadside peaches, it's hard to beat that.
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1: I stepped on the scale a week and a half ago at 3:30. Gained about 25 pounds between longest ride at the end of July to last weekend. So last couple months, just enjoying life a little to the extreme. Back on track, back in a routine, back home and not traveling, and already down 10 pounds.

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Minutes away from your Insta countdown coming up. 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
1: Your kid says they want to go to college to become a social media influencer. Now, before you laugh, apparently you might be the old person here. We'll get into that next.

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1: Your kid comes to you and says, I know what I want to major in, social media influencing. Suddenly that plumbing career sounds fantastic, am I right? And for the record, plumbers make a ton of money, especially now because there's nobody going into the trades. No disrespect to that. I don't need an email. Vito's making fun of plumbers on the show. No, that's not it. On with the bit. A new survey says 43% of Americans would actually support their kid going to school for it. 32% now consider influencer a legitimate career. Gen Z most convinced at just under half. Millennials at 40%. Gen X 30%. Boomers just 20%. Which feels like they heard TikTok degree and immediately started looking for the tuition refund. But I kind of get it. Like if the degree includes marketing, branding, sales, video production, and AI, those are real skills. I just need one promise. I'm not paying $100,000 so you can major in unboxing stuff. You know what I mean?

0: takes like 60 seconds, but the shout-outs last way longer than that. So go do it right now. 95.5WTVY.com.
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One of my favorite people in country music is Priscilla Block. She has put out her first single as an independent artist, and it's called Maybe Next Time, Honey. It's good. The video's awesome. It's a lot of fun. She's going to be on the show with us all next week.

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Brand new country song. 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

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Luke Bryan and Jason Aldean in Las Vegas. 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
1: Well, as you know, fall is officially in full swing, and apparently we're all looking forward to the same thing, watching scary movies. That topped a new poll of America's favorite fall activities. It's B-Dub. After that, some of the things include pumpkin-flavored everything, putting up Halloween decorations, handing out candy, carving pumpkins, and dressing up. Although I have an issue with handing out Halloween candy. Like, nobody mentioned the most important fall tradition, buying the candy 3 weeks early, eating all of it, and then having to buy it again. Pumpkin.

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It's your country, 95.5 WTVY. Starting to put together plans for 2027, including, if you believe it or not, already talking about longest ride, year number five, which is just insane. This one, I have a feeling, is going to be the biggest and longest ride so far, and hopefully raise the most money in 2027. Details on that right after the first of the year, but I can't believe we're already talking about it for next year.

It's your country, 95.5 WTVY. Tracy Lawrence said country stars in the 90s made Motley Crue look tame. And apparently some of those stories still can't be told. That's next to the breakdown brought to you by Boot Barn Keep West.

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2: Tracy Lawrence says, if you think rock stars were wild in the 90s, country music would like you to hold its beer. He says, before social media, country artists were wild as hell. And after watching that Motley Crue documentary, his reaction was basically, oh, that's cute. Tracy says people keep telling him to write a book, but he jokes he has to wait for a lot more people to die first. And when asked if some of those stories could actually help end careers, he says yes, which means somewhere there's a 90s country star waking up every morning thinking, please, Tracy, just stick to the podcast.
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1: It's B-Dub, got your most wanted song of the day coming up in minutes. 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
1: 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Back at it again tomorrow as we get you one step closer to the weekend. B-Dub, enjoy the rest of your night. If there's anything I could do for you in the meantime, DM me at B-Dub Radio. 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
7: Well, good morning. Happy Thursday to you. We are kicking it off with a whole lot to talk about this morning. I think that a lot of people on the front of their minds right now is Hurricane Isaias. And I'll have to tell you the truth. One of the funniest things so far to me is listening to people try to pronounce it. It's really comical. So anyway, we are going to be following that. We're going to get all caught up on it. We got lots to give away today. We've got wrestling tickets. We've got a vacay to Panama City Beach, although probably not this weekend. And we've got a whole lot more. Let's see. We got Luke Combs kicking off our music right after news and weather.
8: Good morning. This is Charlotte Fletcher with Wiregrass Daily News. A 23-year-old Eufaula man has been identified as the victim of Wednesday morning's deadly shooting in Napier Field. Dale County Coroner John Colley identified him as Marvion LaShawn Johnson. Deputies responded to Manor Street around 11:29 a.m. Johnson died at the scene, and a suspect is in custody. Several Ozark streets will soon see improvements as part of a $523,000 paving project. Wiregrass Construction Company is expected to begin work in early November and will have 60 days to finish the project. Affected residents will receive notices by mail about 1 week before construction begins. And Governor Kay Ivey has declared a state of emergency for 40 Alabama counties as now Hurricane Isaias threatens to impact the state by Friday. Wiregrass counties Coffee, Dale, Geneva, Henry, Houston, and Pike counties are included. The declaration will remain in effect through October 14th unless changed. For more news, visit wiregrassdailynews.com.

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Tropical Storm Watch is in effect. We had a flash flood watch after 1 p.m. on Friday. Mostly cloudy today with gusty winds and a high around 83. Tomorrow, well, actually this evening, we'll have mostly cloudy skies and a low of 66. Then tomorrow, showers likely mostly after 2 p.m. Gusts up to 30 miles per hour. 60% chance of rain with a low of 64. Right now, it's 67, and you're up to date with your first choice for weather.

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Ella Langley on your country, 95.5 WTVY, Jerome and Dixie in the morning, and it is time for our daily roundup, and let me tell you, a lot has come down the pipe in the last 24 hours. So what yesterday was a tropical storm is now a hurricane, and if you remember, I was in Pensacola earlier this week with my cousin Adrian. She was going in for surgery, and so she lost her dad, my dad's brother, over the summer. So I was down there with her, and I did not pay attention to the weather when I was down there, other than the fact it was just kind of eerie and rainy the entire time, which meant that I didn't get to go to the beach, which is kind of a bummer. But now I'm realizing she's about to have her first experience of, because she's like lived in Kentucky for a long time, and also parents from Memphis, they don't have hurricanes like we have them. And so now she is going to be down there experiencing her very first Deep South hurricane season. And bless her heart, I called her yesterday. I was wondering, like, how are you going to be able to drive? Are you prepared? Do you have water? Because it looks like this thing is coming right up over Pensacola. But all that to say, yesterday, it's fall break for a lot of the kids. And so we had some kids over at the house yesterday, and they were in and out of the pool enjoying what they can, because Luke, my youngest, might just be up here doing some hurricane coverage with me over the weekend. And we did our little preparation that we needed to do for our house. I guess today is the day that you need to probably be making yours. And we were just talking, I was talking to BJ Kelly with our sister station, 96.9 The Legend, and kind of coming up with a game plan this morning on who's on what base. But we will certainly have you covered, so make sure that you keep it here for all of the latest. We've got your Nashville buzz on the way, and Jerome and Dixie good stuff a little later in the hour. Luke Bryan's One Margarita is coming your way in 2 minutes.

0: takes like 60 seconds, but the shout-outs last way longer than that. 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

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Jerome and Dixie in the morning. It's 6:22 right now. Good morning to you. It is mostly cloudy at the moment, 67. And we are going to keep you posted on how and what to expect in the coming days with Hurricane Isaias. But for right now, let's hit some headlines, right? Because this one is one that everybody's been opinionated on and following. And for me, it was just completely baffled by Krista Pike. Now, if you don't remember, Krista Pike was the one in Tennessee. It was the, gosh, I can't remember if she's the only female or like the only female in a lot of years who was ever sentenced to death in Tennessee. But her execution was failed, and they rushed her to the hospital, like twice. And they rushed her to the hospital. She was unconscious, of course. And we found out yesterday that she has regained consciousness, and she woke up and was talking. And now her attorney says that her first words after regaining consciousness were, "Where am I?" And I can only imagine what that must be like if you went through that. I mean, I'm not saying that she didn't deserve to be there. What I'm saying is, can you imagine thinking that you have gone somewhere? I don't know. I don't want to say she went to hell, but I mean, wherever she was thinking she was going to wake up, and then you're in a hospital. I mean, it would be so surreal. I can only

0: I can't imagine what that would be like. But she asked where she was, and she's now aware of what happened. And her attorneys are saying she's angry, she's confused, and she was believed to have been brain dead. So when she woke up and started talking, everybody was baffled. Like, I mean, it's almost like you can't kill her. It's really crazy. So her attorneys also say that she's suffering from pneumonia. She's got a blood clot in her arm. She can't swallow. She's unable to move her arms or her hands. One attorney is describing her hands as like extremely swollen. And the attorneys are asking Tennessee Governor Bill Lee to change her sentence to life in prison without parole. Now, I don't even know how to feel about this. I was thinking about it before I cracked the mic, and I was like, gosh, I don't know what the right thing to do in this situation is. So I guess that's my question to you. If you were the governor, what would you do? Would you say, okay, no, we're going to do this thing again? Or would you have her in jail for the rest of her life? I don't know what the right thing to do is. What do you think? 699-0955. Give me a call. Shoot me a text, because this is one that I need a second opinion on. But we do have better news that is coming up here in the near future. We got your Nashville buzz on the way and Jerome and Dixie good stuff, plus Morgan Wallen's You Proof next.
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Your Country 95.5 WTVY, Jerome and Dixie in the morning. We got your Nashville buzz on the way right after Lauren, Elena, and Chase Matthews, All My Exes.

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3: That's right. Fresh out of Nashville, we've got a lot of news actually coming out of Music City today. Tim McGraw and Faith Hill are celebrating an anniversary, and I gotta tell you, they are so stinking cute. You know, aren't you inspired by these couples that are famous, but they haven't let that interfere in their relationship? They have always seemed so solid to me. Well, and of course, that said, we never know everything, but they did just celebrate their 30th wedding anniversary on Tuesday, and he posted about it. Now, she's not on Instagram, but his was so sweet. He had this whole montage of clips from their life together, and he's like, I was and still am bewildered by her capacity to love,

0: Forgive, nurture, and be full of joy and laughter. She's a gift to the world for sure. But for us, we get her all over. And it's hard to describe what she means, but she's the center of gravity to my life. You're my best friend. Oh, that just melted my heart, okay? All right, well, in other news, Chris Stapleton fans are planning to see him hit the stage this week are going to have to wait a little bit because he's got the flu, and he had to postpone 3 shows from that All-American Roadshow Tour. Now, these are in Lincoln, Nebraska, and some in Missouri, so probably not anyone in the Wiregrass. And Gavin Adcock, if you remember, he's always making some headlines, isn't he? But if you remember, he, when he was on tour with Morgan Wallen, had some beef with Charlie Crockett, and they just settled their beef over a beer, and it's all over social, or at least it's all over Instagram. Let me say that. So they have posted pictures of themselves kind of laughing, sharing beers. And it all started, if you don't remember, when he made comments about Beyonce's Cowboy Carter album, What in Country Music? And that didn't sit right with Crockett. So on the Instagram post, he was like, you know, we might not always see eye to eye, but that doesn't mean we can't put our pride aside and be friends. That makes me happy. And other thing that makes me really happy is this from Morgan Wallen. There's a middle school band in Michigan that now has $30,000 worth of new instruments and equipment, and he is the reason. So that's still the problem tour this year. If the proceeds from it went to his foundation, and from it they were also able to donate money for musical instruments to schools in or near almost every single city that he stopped in, which is I wonder what happened in Tuscaloosa, to be continued. But over $1 million worth of instruments were given to 26 schools across the country so far. So that is really great. I'm just glad when these stars are using this and all the money that they're making. And sometimes on those tours, it's not as much as you think that they're bringing home. But when they're sharing the love and helping inspire kids, I'm telling you, it really doesn't get better than that. All right, well, coming up, we got Jerome and Dixie Good Stuff and Lee Bryce, One of Them Girls. I'm Dixie, and that's your Nashville Buzz.
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1: 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Rent Marcus spent years on Alabama's health committee in Montgomery and has nothing to show for it, while families here stay boxed in and priced out. 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

0: Your country, 95.5 WTVY, Jerome and Dixie in the morning. It's 6:50 right now, and it is 66 cloudy at the moment. We like to start your day with some good news because, I mean, we've already had some headlines this morning that could be disconcerting. So starting off on the right foot, wanted to let you know about this quarterback, Fernando Mendoza. He's taken his talents beyond the football field with a new financial education video series, which is called Finance with Fernando. So if you didn't know, the 23-year-old Heisman Trophy winner is also an MBA graduate at the University of Indiana.
1: I'm Fernando Mendoza, pro quarterback, but my true passion is fiscal responsibility.
2: Woo!
1: 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So get pumped for my educational video series, Finance with Fernando. 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A practical guide for Gen Z to make the most of their money. Get up, your 401k contributions. And the kicker, I'm giving away the ultimate prize.
0: We don't know what that ultimate prize is, but I would say, especially for Gen Z being so young, maybe financial stability is the prize. If that's all it was, it'd be enough. And you know what? I think it's great that these players are doing something good and positive for the people in our future. And let me tell you, that, my friend, is the good stuff. Coming up, you got your prayer pledge, national anthem, and Hudson Westbrook next.
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1: Lord, your word says we get what we say, that our tongues can be a world of trouble, a spark to set a big fire. 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
1: Good morning, this is Charlotte Fletcher with Wiregrass Daily News. A 23-year-old Eufaula man has been identified as the victim of Wednesday morning's deadly shooting in Napier Field. Dale County Coroner John Colley identified him as Marvion LaShawn Johnson. Deputies responded to Manor Street around 11:29 a.m. Johnson died at the scene and a suspect is in custody. Several Ozark streets will soon see improvements as part of a $523,000 paving project. Wiregrass Construction Company is expected to begin work in early November and will have 60 days to finish the project. Affected residents will receive notices by mail about 1 week before construction begins. And Governor Kay Ivey has declared a state of emergency for 40 Alabama counties as now Hurricane Isaias threatens to impact the state by Friday. Wiregrass counties Coffee, Dale, Geneva, Henry, Houston, and Pike counties are included. The declaration will remain in effect through October 14th unless changed. For more news, visit wiregrassdailynews.com.

Around 66, and showers are likely tomorrow, mostly after 2 p.m. We'll have some wind gusts up to 30 miles per hour, 60% chance of rain, and a low of 64. Right now, it's cloudy and 66, and you're up to date with your first choice for weather.

Country 95.5 WTVY, Jerome and Dixie in the morning. It's 7:06 right now. Coming up at 7:20, we've got Jerome and Dixie trending, but right now, Dylan Scott's Dear Big City.

Dylan Scott on Your Country 95.5 WTVY. Jerome and Dixie in the morning. It is 7:09 right now. A cloudy 66 and a tropical storm watch is in effect right now. So listen, based on that and this state of emergency that Governor Ivey has now issued for 40 counties in the state of Alabama and also in the panhandle of Florida, but she, of course, Governor of Alabama. In light of this, a lot of our Friday night football games have been rescheduled for tonight. So I thought you might want a quick rundown on some of this. Dothan at Opelika is going to be tonight. Originally at Dothan, it's going to be moved to Opelika because Northside Methodist is also playing at Rip Hughes Stadium this evening. And let me see, who are they playing? We'll get to it. Eufaula at Andalusia is tonight. Headland at Carroll. Dale County at New Brockton. Geneva at Pike County in Brundage. Ashford at Strawn, that's going to be in Andalusia. Charles Henderson at Marbury, that's going to be in Deatsville. Excel at Op. Cottonwood at Highland Home. Geneva County at G.W. Long in Skipperville. Houston County at Zion Chapel in Zach. And Jack. Okay. Zion Chapel and Jack. Take two. Samson at Kinston. Abbeville at Florala. Barbara.

County at Elba, Pleasant Home at Brantley, Bayside Academy at Providence Christian, that's in Dothan, Pike Liberal Arts at Montgomery Academy, and Southern Prep at Christian Academy. So those are the ones that I know of so far that have been rescheduled for tonight. If you got anything to add to this list, then please hit me up. You can text it. You can give me a call, 699-0955. But sit tight. We've got Jerome and Dixie trending on the way, plus Dierks Bentley's Drunk on a Plane next. The hottest

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We love Dixie. Instead of a do not disturb sign in our office door, hers says, already disturbed, proceed at your own risk. Jerome and Dixie in the morning on your country, 95.5 WTVY.

Your Country 95.5 WTVY, Jerome and Dixie in the morning. It is 7:22 right now, cloudy, still 66, and right now it's time to get up to date on what is trending. So, obviously in the Wiregrass, we've got this tropical storm watch that's in effect, flash flood watch tomorrow, but Governor Kay Ivey, in light of this, has issued a state of emergency for 40 counties, and this is all for, if you haven't been following or have been under a rock, is for what is now Hurricane Isaias. And I gotta tell you, what should be trending is the different ways that people pronounce this. It's pretty wild, but it's Isaias. And some of the Wiregrass counties that are under a state of emergency, it's taken effect today at 4 p.m. Coffee County, Dale, Geneva, Henry, Houston, and Pike counties. Now, there are some other counties that are in our listening area that aren't technically Wiregrass. And so I posted this Wiregrass Daily News article on our Facebook page, so you can check and see if you fall within those. And Little Miss Peanut locally has been postponed to Sunday, October the 11th. So that's this Sunday. It's going to, or next Sunday. It's going to be at 1 at the Dothan Civic Center. So it was originally scheduled for Saturday. They changed that because of forecasts. So they're looking to, I mean, they think there might be isolated tornadoes, and you know, we don't know what to expect for Saturday, let's be honest. So that was probably a smart move, just like these football games. So in other pop culture news, because you know we always have to cover some TikTok trends, if you're on there, you know there are pretty much three categories, right? There, you got the good creative stuff, you got the bad rage bait stuff, and then there's the really weird stuff. And there's a lot of that. Sometimes that's my favorite, if I'm being honest. But if you've been scrolling recently, you might have thought, why is everybody boiling and eating whole zucchini right now? Well, it's apparently the latest

0: And it's simple. You just boil water and salt. You toss in a whole zucchini into the water. You boil it. You let it cool. And then you add olive oil and salt. And you eat it whole. End to end. And I like zucchini, but I don't, it just does not sound that great to me. But everybody who has tried it online seems shocked by how good it is. They're saying it's delicious. If you also want to dress it with red wine vinegar or garlic or chili flakes, but some say that's overkill. Anyway, if you haven't seen it, check it out. And if you try it, call me. I want to know what it's like because it's supposed to be good for you. I don't know. I don't follow every TikTok trend, but now you know what is trending. And we've got Ella Langley's I Can't Love You Anymore coming up. Then a little bit later in the 7 o'clock hour, I've got your morning mojo. And don't forget to stand by the phone because vacay every day. We're going to be calling our next winner here in the next 10 minutes.
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Your Country 95.5 WTVY, Jerome and Dixie in the morning. It is 7:36, which means it's time to call our vacay everyday winner. Stay tuned. This is After Luke Holmes. Got a

0: Your Country 95.5 WTVY, Jerome and Dixie in the morning, and we are being joined right now with BJ Kelly. He's in the studio, and he is going to help us call our new winner in Vacay Every Day. All right, so today's winner is Tammy Dickey in Eufaula. All right, let's go to the phone and see if she's going to answer.
1: Hello.
2: Tammy, how you doing?
1: I'm doing great.
0: You sound happy.
2: I know.
1: When I saw this come across, I was grinning.
2: What put you in such a good mood this morning?
1: Phone call from you.
0: All right. Good answer.
2: Hey, I'm going to make your day even better. You just won a beach vacation.
1: Yeah.
0: Congratulations. That'll make your morning good.
1: It definitely will.
0: I don't think I'd want to go down there this weekend.
2: You don't have to go this weekend.
1: No, by no means.
0: But that is the good news. You can pick whenever you want to go.
1: Yes, it is.
2: All right. Good deal. I bet you need a vacation, don't you?
1: I do. As a matter of fact, I do.
0: Well, you sound like you deserve one, yeah. So I'm happy for you.
1: Thank you.
2: We'll get some information from you. You just tell us what station just made you a beach vacation winner.
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0: All right. Well, congratulations again to Tammy Dickey. And you could be our next Vacay Every Day winner. 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And you can register right there. 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Super simple. And don't forget, the more days that you enter, you can do this one time per day, the better your chances. 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All right, we got Alan Jackson on the way with It's 5 O'Clock Somewhere. 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

0: Your Country 95.5 WTVY, Jerome and Dixie in the morning. It is 7:51 right now, and it's time for your morning mojo, getting you off on the right foot. And I got to tell you, today's mojo is all about something I read this morning when I was getting dressed, and it was pertaining, it was like a letter to your younger self. For me, it was the little girl. Do you remember that little kid that you once were, that little boy or that little girl? How you used to dream with your whole heart, like the world was just made for wonder and just for you, before anybody told you that you needed to be quiet or tone it down or make yourself smaller for somebody else to be comfortable, before anybody tried to convince you that your joy was too loud or your dreams were too big or your softness too fragile for everything going on in this world. So today, I got to tell you, it moved me this morning, and I hope that it will move you to take a minute and remember that little kid that believed in magic without having to see it first and make wishes on stars, you know, like they were your old friends or something. You know, you used to probably doodle or scribble dreams in notebooks and laugh with freedom that you might not remember or have felt in years. And you know, I think it's a shame that the world has helped us or made us doubt all these things. And when I was reading it this morning, I have to tell you, I was like, I miss that little girl. And I think it's important for us to remember that, because it's time to protect that little girl. Maybe nobody did that protecting of you. Maybe you had to grow up really fast. But guess what? Those dreams are still there. That kid is still there. And you were right to dream. You were right to want more. We might have all known some heartbreak in our lives, but you know, we're going to find joy again. So take a minute today and remember that little boy or little girl that you once were, and tell yourself, we're going to find joy again, and I'm going to protect you no matter what. Be blessed as you go through your day, and sit tight for John Party's Boots Off next.
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Your Country 95.5 WTVY. Jerome Dixie in the morning. It's 7:58. Saying happy birthday to Tracy Kendall, 57 in Geneva. Jackie Jones, 65 in Cottonwood. We've got Hunter Bullock, 35 in Dothan. And Jackson Cleveland turning 2 in Rehoboth. We've got that birthday winner coming up right after this.

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1: Good morning. This is Charlotte Fletcher with Wiregrass Daily News. A 23-year-old Eufaula man has been identified as the victim of Wednesday morning's deadly shooting in Napier Field. Dale County Coroner John Cawley identified him as Marvion LaShawn Johnson. Deputies responded to Manor Street around 11:29 a.m. Johnson died at the scene and a suspect is in custody. Several Ozark streets will soon see improvements as part of a $523,000 paving project. Wiregrass Construction Company is expected to begin work in early November and will have 60 days to finish the project. Affected residents will receive notices by mail about 1 week before construction begins. And Governor Kay Ivey has declared a state of emergency for 40 Alabama counties as now Hurricane Isaias threatens to impact the state by Friday. Wiregrass counties Coffee, Dale, Geneva, Henry, Houston, and Pike counties are included. The declaration will remain in effect through October 14th unless changed. For more news, visit wiregrassdailynews.com.
2: WTVY Weather Center, brought to you by Jim Whaley Tires. A tropical storm watch until further notice. Flash flood watch after 1 p.m. on Friday. Today should be mostly cloudy with gusty winds and high around 83. Tonight, mostly cloudy, low 66. And showers likely tomorrow, mostly after 2 p.m. with gusts up to 30 miles per hour. 60% chance of rain and a low of 64. Right now, it's overcast and 67, and you're up to date with your first choice for weather.

0: 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Coming up, your birthday and anniversary winner. But right now, Cody Johnson's horseback.
1: He's a ranch hand in a pinch, man. Hotter than the red on the cattle brand. 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A cast iron skillet swinging lid flipper.

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1: 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Time to get our birthday and anniversary winner. And today's winner is going to get a $20 gift certificate to Hot's Deli in Dothan, and also a $25 gift certificate for some cupcakes from Cakealicious. That sounds great, doesn't it? All right, well, today's winner is Hunter Bullock. Hunter Bullock, 35 in Dothan. Congratulations. And if it's your birthday, happy birthday to you. So listen, don't forget, while I've got you listening, we've got a bunch of high school games that have been moved to tonight. And it's a pretty long list. We talked about it earlier in the show, but just in case you missed it, I wanted to let you know that there are, I mean, I don't know, probably 12 games that have been rescheduled. If you're not sure about yours, you can find the article and full write-up. All the games and where they're going to be is on our Facebook page, 95.5 WTVY. You can also find it at Wiregrass Daily News. Coming up, making good time with Old Dominion and your Nashville Buzz next.
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0: Every town has a house that folks don't talk about. In Fox Hollow, it's the Butcher's House. 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
3: That's right. Fresh out of Music City. I love it when artists do kind things for their neighbors, right? Well, Lainey Wilson apparently takes pretty good care of the artists that are opening for her. Caitlin Butts has been out on tour and says that she was actually prepared to lose money while she was touring with Wilson because her band kind of just starting out, and they didn't have all the equipment and crew that they needed to play some of these really large arenas. But instead, Lainey stepped in and paid for everything that they needed. She even let her use members of her own crew, including her front of house manager and her lighting guy and her in-ear monitor person. So that was pretty awesome. Way to go, Lainey. So a middle school band in Michigan now has about $30,000 worth of new instruments and equipment, and Morgan Wallen is the reason. So during his tour this year, still the problem tour, he donated money for musical instruments to schools in or near almost every single city that he stopped in. So there's more than $1 million worth of instruments given to 26 schools across the country. And I thought that was pretty amazing, making sure that kids in schools that are having the stuff that they need and the financing, because, you know, sometimes when you have budget cuts, music and the arts are the first thing to go. Well, speaking of Morgan Wallen and that tour, if you remember, I think it was actually last year or early in the tour this year, he had Gavin Adcock out there opening for him. Well, Gavin Adcock and Charlie Crockett had some beef, right? Well, it was all over last year, Beyonce's Cowboy Carter album. And of course, Gavin Adcock

0: being himself, is always out there running his mouth, which is one of the things we love about him. But he basically said it wasn't really country music. Well, that didn't sit well with Charlie Crockett. And so he had some things to say online. Well, now they just posted pictures of themselves laughing, sharing beers. It's more than a year after they were going at it online. Anyway, so the Instagram post says Adcock quotes, let's see, "We may not always see eye to eye, but that doesn't mean we can't put our pride aside and be friends." Aw, that's pretty sweet. And if you wanted to catch Chris Stapleton on the road, he had to postpone 3 shows because he is recovering from the flu. The good news is there are like Lincoln, Nebraska, and some in Missouri, so you probably weren't planning on going to those shows. Got to take the good news while you can get it. But you may have been planning to go to see Zach Bryan in Auburn this weekend, and a lot of people won tickets from us. So we are going to keep you posted on whether or not they're going to postpone that show or cancel it altogether. Surely they won't, but we will definitely let you know. Give me about 10 minutes to check on that. And TNA wrestling tickets also coming up. I'm Dixie, and that's your Nashville Buzz.
1: This is your country.
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0: Lease, rent, the light bill, all going up. Here in South Alabama, families are feeling the squeeze. Healthcare? Alabama is one of 10 states that's still keeping low-income families from getting affordable healthcare, leaving 100,000 families unable to afford private insurance. Locked out of Medicaid as rural hospitals shut down. Rent Marcus spent years on Alabama's health committee in Montgomery and has nothing to show for it, while families here stay boxed in and priced out. Shamari Figures is on it. He introduced legislation to help Alabama spread access to affordable health care. 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In Congress, Shamari Figures fought to lower the cost of health care and housing, take on price gouging utility companies, and bring more good-paying jobs home so our families can finally breathe. 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

Your Country 95.5 WTVY, Jerome and Dixie in the morning. It is 8:35 right now, and it's overcast, about 69. And keeping an eye on that tropical, well, it's a hurricane now, Hurricane Isaias, but it's a tropical storm watch for us until further notice. Keep you posted on that. And also related to that, the Zach Bryan show, a lot of our listeners won tickets and a lot of people are going, and so far they have not canceled it. We'll see how that goes. They did say that they are monitoring the weather conditions closely and they will, you know, be posting updates. But, you know, as of, I don't know, 8 hours ago, 10 hours ago, they were still on. So we'll let you know if that changes, because we know plans are contingent and lots of things have been postponed or rescheduled. But you know what hasn't been is the TNA Total Nonstop Action Wrestling coming to Dothan at the Dothan Civic Center. This is going to be on Wednesday, October the 14th. That's next Wednesday. And it's going to be a whole lot of fun. Listen, I brought my son, Luke, with me to see the show last year. The wrestling matchups. And let me tell you, we had the best time. I wasn't sure if I was going to love it or not, but I did. And I'm pretty sure that you will too. We got family four packs to give away all day long today. One right now going to go to caller number 5, 699-0955. Caller 5 wins.

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So we're going to give you that full update right after Stella Lefty.

Your Country 95.5 WTVY, Jerome and Dixie in the morning. It is 8:50 right now, and right now it's also 69, mostly cloudy, and we do have a full rundown on the watches and warnings that are around in the tri-state area. So southeast Alabama, we have a hurricane warning right now for coastal and inland portions of southwest Alabama, including Baldwin and Mobile counties. Hurricane conditions Friday and Saturday. Now, the watch is in Escambia, Conecuh, and Covington counties. And a tropical storm watch is Monroe, Wilcox, Butler, Clark, Washington, and Crenshaw. Storm surge warnings. Now, this is a big deal for those around the Gulf Coast, anyway. 5 to 7 feet of potential inundation, and a flash flood watch has also been issued for coastal counties, plus Escambia and Covington counties, because of that heavy tropical rainfall. So in the panhandle, they've got a hurricane warning for the western portion, including Escambia, Santa Rosa, Okaloosa, and hurricane force winds are possible Friday afternoon through early Saturday. Same storm surge warning with 5 to 7 feet. Locally, greater inundation is possible in some vulnerable areas. But farther east, we've got tropical storm conditions, and flooding are the main concerns rather than the strongest hurricane winds. But the flood watch is in effect across most of the panhandle, all the way over to the Tallahassee area, with up to 7 inches of rain is what they're expecting. Now, the main hazards are the storm surge for those around the coastal areas, damaging winds for the rest of us, because that's all possible. Just kind of depends. They're saying that it should be a Category 2 when it hits. You know, these things are prone to changing. But flash flooding for everybody that has been in the state of emergency declared by Governor Ivey in Alabama. Tornadoes, of course, we've got a greater risk of that. It's expected east and northeast of Isaias Center.

0: So that includes the Panhandle and Southeast Alabama also eventually. High surf and dangerous rip currents, clearly. The bottom line is, you know, we all need to be in our warning phase. You know, portions of Southeast Alabama and the Eastern Panhandle are primarily dealing with watches right now, but we are expecting conditions to change, and we will definitely keep you posted. And we are kicking off a long stretch of your favorite country with Jelly Roll's Hands Up next.
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0: Okay. Hey, it's Morgan Wallen. Can you believe I'm on the radio?
1: Thought you should know. Thought you should know. Hey, this is Luke Combs. Like she was made for moving on. That
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0: Hoover Country 95.5 WTVY, Jerome and Dixie in the morning, and this is our favorite time of day because we get to know people that come in the studio and let us know all sorts of cool things that are going on in the Wiregrass. And I've got Morgan with me this morning with The Reset, which is a pretty cool event that I'm excited for you to hear about. Hey, Morgan.
1: Hey, how are you?
0: I'm great. Listen, Morgan is like a ray of sunshine. She came in here with the biggest smile and apparently a camera crew, which kind of makes me nervous. No, but I can't wait for you to tell us about this event. Now, The Reset is an event, and yes, it's coming up when?
1: So it's going to be next Sunday, October 18th, from 1 p.m. to 4 p.m. at the Houston County Farm Center.
0: Oh, I love the Farm Center. They've done so many renovations.
1: Oh my God,
0: it's cool
1: beautiful.
0: Now. Isn't it?
1: It's beautiful, yeah.
0: Okay, well, tell us a little bit about the event.
1: Okay, yes. So it's a Wiregrass Wellness Social built around four pillars: move, refuel, recover, and connect. So everything that we have there is going to be relating to each of those pillars.
0: I love that. Mm-hmm. Okay, well, tell us, when you say pillar, I might not know what that meant if I was listening.
1: Yeah.
0: So what does each pillar mean?
1: Okay, so as far as the move pillar goes, we have different fitness classes. So we'll have a variety of classes to choose from. We even have a run and walk portion. And you can come and do one class. You can do all of them. You can do none of them. All the answers are correct. For the refuel portion, we have some great local business food trucks that are going to be out there. My Acai, we've Hype Nutrition, all of them that are bringing a healthier option for you to choose from that still tastes good. So don't sleep on it.
0: Right, right.
1: And then we've also got the recover pillar, which is going to be our cold plunge. We also have
0: Those things are miserable.
1: But you feel so good afterwards.
0: That's what they say. Yes. I've only tried it once.
1: Yes, but we've also got a massage therapy coming out there to give free massages out. We have Stretch Zone coming. Yes, so it's going to be great. And then the connect pillar is basically encouraging others to connect with each other. So we have a DJ, we have backyard games, we have all different types of things that people can come and kind of fellowship with one another.
0: Oh, that sounds so fun.
1: Yes.
0: All right. Well, we were talking a little bit off mic, mm-hmm, and I was like, so, you know, every event has a purpose or a point or a goal. Yeah. So what is the goal of Reset?
1: Yeah. So the goal of Reset is pretty much to just create an event where people can come and unplug and kind of just give back to themselves. You know, a lot of the times we're going through things, and even if we say them or not, everyone is going through something.
0: It's
1: and
0: the
1: so
0: truth.
1: I wanted to give everyone an event to kind of come and unplug and just reset, you know, and get your mind right. So, yeah.
0: So

0: fun. Mm-hmm. And I love that. What a great reason.
1: Yeah.
0: And I mean, props though. I mean, this is a lot to put together.
1: Yeah.
0: All right. So tell us one more time, mm-hmm. when, where, and if we wanted more info, where would we find that?
1: So the first inaugural reset is going to be next Sunday, October 18th from 1 p.m. to 4 p.m. And you can find all the information on resetwiregrass.com. So tickets, what the morning will or the afternoon will consist of and everything else you might need, you'll find it there on the website.
0: Perfect. Yes. Well, thank you so much for coming in and letting us know. And it sounds like a blast. I'm excited about it.
1: Yes. Thank you so much for having me.
0: Sure, come back anytime.
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0: 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So you do this at Wiregrass Daily News, which you can find also at 95.5WTVY.com. But there are so many great businesses in the Wiregrass, and we love to honor and recognize them. I love to use this, and I did this last year. Last year it was Dothan Favorites, but I used it as kind of a directory when I was, you know, looking for a restaurant recommendation, or really, I mean, like, there are so many services. It's really good to know who the best of the best is. And so if you've got a business or you know of one that you would highly recommend, please do go and nominate them now. Again, 955WTVY.com will take you where you need to go to get that done. But we're only taking the top five nominations in every category, which is a little different from last year. So you're going to need to tell your friends and your family to get on board and participate with you, because the clock is ticking. All right, well, sit tight. We've got Parker McCollum coming up in about 2 minutes with What Kind of Man next.
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0: Your country, 95.5 WTVY, Jerome and Dixie in the morning. It is about that time for me to say happy trails. But I've had a really great time with you today. Lots of fun in the studio and lots still coming. So stay tuned. We got Dylan coming in to hang out through the midday. And then, of course, Dave will bring it on home with the Fast Five at Five. We'll be keeping you posted on any developments that we find with this hurricane in the Gulf. So as always, we've got you covered. But I hope you have a really great day, and I will catch you on the flip.
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1: Groceries, rent, the light bill, all going up. 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Rent Marcus spent years on Alabama's health committee in Montgomery and has nothing to show for it, while families here stay boxed in and priced out. Shamari Figures is on it. 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

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It's Dylan. Happy Friday, Junior, everybody. Only one more day we can kick off our weekend. Even though it might be a rainy one, it's still a weekend. Right now, Lauren Elena and All My Exes. Another

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0: About halfway through 10 o'clock, it's Dylan with Your Country, 95.5 WTVY. Everybody take a deep breath. It's almost Friday. Right now, This Town's Been Good to Us by Dylan Scott.
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0: 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It's Dylan. Major development yesterday in the case of Christina Pike, the lady that survived that Tennessee execution. We'll get into it coming up, but right now, Cody Johnson wants his horse back on your country, 95.5.
1: He's a ranch hand in a pinch, man. Hotter than the red on a cattle brand. Cause she's a gold digger with a quick trigger. A cast iron skillet swinging lid flipper. Now he's a double wide on the county line. Sipping on a six pack of Lone Star Light. She did him dirty, took him to the cleaners. Now her pocket.

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Now he's a buckskin, 15 hands, five-time team road champion.

0: Medicine by Megan Maroney on your country. 95.5 WTVY. It's Dylan. So another update on Christina Pike yesterday, the Tennessee death row inmate who survived the state's attempt to execute her last week. Her attorneys now say that she is conscious and speaking while still receiving critical care at a Nashville hospital. Pike was given two doses of pentobarbital during the execution attempt, but she survived. Her attorneys say that her arms were badly injured during the process, and right now her long-term prognosis is still unclear. They say she is facing what could be a very long recovery. This whole situation just keeps getting more and more unbelievable. Tennessee has already halted its remaining executions for the year while the state investigates exactly what went wrong. Incredible. She is alive. Amazing. You know, we'll keep you updated right here at your country. 95.5 WTVY.
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3: Everybody's got a problem, so do I. But we ain't gonna solve them on a Saturday night. 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

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It keeps being brought to my attention. I called her Christina Pike. Her name is Krista Pike, the lady that was attempted to be executed by the state of Tennessee. So my bad on that. Krista Pike is alive and well right now and speaking. Right now, Be By You by Luke Combs.

It Won't Be Long by George Burge on your country. 95.5 WTVY, it's Dylan. How does a 3-day, 2-night getaway to Panama City Beach sound? 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

Your Country 95.5 WTVY. It's Dylan. If you've jumped headfirst into the protein craze, some new research says you might want to ease up just a little. I'll tell you why coming up, but right now, Say So by Dan and Shay.

0: Matthew on your country, 95.5 WTVY, it's Dylan. If you've been cramming protein into absolutely everything lately, protein coffee, protein cereal, protein snacks, probably protein air at this point, you may be able to back off a little bit. A new scientific review suggests eating excessive amounts of protein could trigger processes tied to inflammation and cellular damage. It may even be linked to a slower metabolism. Now, before you throw your protein shakes in the trash, there's a pretty big catch here. This research is based on animal and preclinical studies, so scientists still don't know if the same thing happens in humans. The takeaway for now is basically protein is good, but apparently your body does not need you treating every meal like you're training for the NFL. Okay? Researchers say eating an appropriate amount may actually be better for your healthy aging. You don't say. Eating appropriate amounts of food is better for your health than overindulging. Call me a scientist.
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0: Fearless by Jackson Dean on your country. 95.5 WTVY, it's Dylan. If you've been dumping your coffee grounds down the sink every morning, plumbers would really like a word with you. Coffee grounds apparently don't dissolve in water, and they can settle in your pipes, mix with grease and food, and eventually turn into a thick sludge that leaves you with a slow drain or a plumbing bill nobody wants. What you should do with them, you can toss them in the compost pile, sprinkle small amounts into garden soil, or use them to help absorb odors in the trash. Or honestly, just toss them, throw them away. Basically, coffee grounds have plenty of second careers. Professional pipe clogger just shouldn't be one of them. 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

0: It's Dylan with Your Country, 95.5 WTVY, halfway through the lunch hour and halfway to Friday. That's the good news. Right now, it's Liar by Jelly Roll.
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1: 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Red Marcus spent years on Alabama's health committee in Montgomery and has nothing to show for it, while families here stay boxed in and priced out. 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

Think As You Drunk by Riley Green on Your Country 95.5 WTVY. It's Dylan. All right, SpaceX update. Do you remember Starship 40, the one SpaceX splashed down in the Indian Ocean back in July, and then they had to go retrieve it? Well, after one absolutely ridiculous road trip by sea, it is now back in Texas. The ship launched from Starbase on July 24th, flew for about 65 minutes, survived re-entry, and made a soft splashdown in the Indian Ocean. Then came the hard part, getting a 171-foot rocket back home. Crews first had to tow it through rough seas to calmer water near Christmas Island, where engineers inspected it and pulled the heat shield samples. Then they loaded the whole thing onto a giant semi-submersible transport ship called the Forte for the trip back to Texas. They put a ship on a ship, a rocket ship on a boat ship. Things that have probably never happened before. And today, after traveling roughly, yesterday, after traveling roughly

0: 20,000 kilometers by sea. How many miles is that? How many miles is 20,000 kilometers? Let's see. Says that's 12,427 miles by sea. Ship number 40 has finally made it back to the Brownsville, Texas area. So just to recap, Texas to space in about an hour, and then back down to the Indian Ocean and back to Texas in more than 2 months. Apparently, even rockets have to deal with return shipping. How wild is it? What an adventure that ship has been on. I'm not sure. I'm guessing that they're getting it back to Texas so they can, you know, do a little more thorough laboratory investigation into, you know, how the ship reentry into the atmosphere, how the ship's affected by reentry into the atmosphere. Sorry, my words are skipping me today. But that's quite the feat. I think you would think that they would have just inspected it out there and then maybe blown it up and sunk it to the bottom of the ocean. Or maybe they're bringing it back to Texas to put it on display somewhere. I, for one, would love to go see it. Keep it right here for the best country music.
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2: 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I probably shouldn't have touched it.
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just after 1 o'clock in the Wiregrass. It's Dylan with Your Country, 95.5 WTVY. Ol' Isaiah's is on his way to the Mobile, Pensacola area, scheduled to be a Category 2 hurricane when it makes landfall. We'll keep you updated on all things Hurricanator right here at Your Country, 95.5. Right now, it's Ella Langley.

It's Dylan with Your Country, 95.5 WTVY. We've got an encouraging update on Carrot Top. After a really scary few weeks, he's been seen in public again, and there may be a return to stage coming soon. I'll tell you about it coming up. Right now, Painted You Pretty by Hudson Westbrook.

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0: Country 95.5 WTVY. It's Dylan. Carrot Top has been seen in public for the first time since his hospitalization following a reported suicide attempt last month. The 61-year-old comedian, whose real name is Scott Thompson, was photographed Sunday at a Catholic church in Las Vegas, where he appeared to be smiling and was seen waiting to speak with a priest. He was hospitalized in September and later released to continue recovering at home. His representative has said that he's been receiving care and support from family and those close to him. And there is one encouraging news here. He's currently expected to return to the stage in Las Vegas October 19th. So hopefully this is a sign he's moving in a better direction. And if you or somebody you know is struggling, you can call or text 988 for the Suicide and Crisis Lifeline. We love you, Carrot Top. We love you. Glad to see you back. Glad to see you back. We're praying for you, buddy. Keep it right here for the best country music in the Wiregrass. It's your country, 95.5 WTVY.
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Making our way through the 1 o'clock hour, it's Dylan with Your Country. 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

0: It's Dylan with your country, 95.5 WTVY. I am out of here, y'all. That is a wrap for me today. Mr. Dave Gilligan is on his way in here to get you through the rest of the day. We'll meet you right back here tomorrow and do it all over again for Friday. Get your weekend started the right way with some country music and a few laughs. You know me, always keeping it light around here. Stick around for that getting to know you question of the day coming up at 2:20, brought to you by the Gutter Buddies of Lower Alabama. You can play along on 95.5 WTVY's Facebook page. Make sure you go drop us a like, give us a follow, and let us know what your answer to today's question is. Dave will be dropping that at 2:20 coming up. Keep it right here for the best country music, and I will see you tomorrow. Love you. Bye.
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0: Ella Langley wrapping up a long set of continuous country on this Thursday. It is 2:20, mostly cloudy and 79.
1: Getting to know you, getting to know all about you.
0: 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With Gutter Buddies, you'll always have a buddy in the business. Well, it is an interesting question for today. This was submitted by James H. And his question is, how are you preparing for Hurricane Isaias? Yeah, me and Dixie fought about how to say it, so that's what I'm going with. That's the hill I'm dying on. How are you preparing for Hurricane Isaias? It's a great question. Thanks, James, for that question. If you've got a question you want me to ask, just shoot me a text at 334-699-0955. It's the Getting to Know You question of the day, and I'm posting it on our Facebook page right now. 95.5 WTVY. Make sure you answer it all afternoon long. We'll find out what your answers were in the 5 o'clock hour. 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
3: From the WTBY Weather Center, a tropical storm warning in effect until further notice, and a flood watch in effect from 1 o'clock tomorrow afternoon until 7 o'clock Saturday night. Mostly cloudy for the remainder of the afternoon, same for tonight with a low of 66. Expect showers after lunch on Friday with gusty winds as high as 35 miles an hour. There will be a 90% chance of rain, tomorrow's high 75. A 100% chance of showers and thunderstorms Friday night, look for a low of 64, eastern winds 15 to 25 miles an hour. 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

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It's Dave, mostly cloudy, 79, preparing for a hurricane. Here's John Party's Boots Off, 95.5 WTVY.

Your country, 95.5 WTBY, Dustin Lynch's Chevrolet, getting ready for a long set of continuous country. I'll kick that off next with Jason Aldean. I was just checking back on WiregrassDailyNews.com to see what games have been moved from tomorrow night to tonight. Let's see here. Enterprise's high school game against Carver is going to be tonight. Same with Eufaula at Andalusia, Headland at Carroll, Dale County at New Brockton, Geneva at Pike County, Ashford at Strawn, Cottonwood at Highland Home, Geneva County at G.W. Long, Houston County at Zion Chapel, Sampson at Kinston, Abbeville at Florala, Barber County at Elba, Houston Academy at St. Michael, Bayside Academy at Providence Christian, and Southern Prep at Abbeville Christian. All of those games, and I'm sure more, have been moved from tomorrow night to tonight, so make changes accordingly and check for updates at WiregrassDailyNews.com.

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Your country, 95.5 WTVY, in the middle of a long set of continuous country. Here's Blake Shelton's latest. Let him in anyway. Ain't it?

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If you missed Homegrown Country yesterday, tune in to Homegrown Country Replay tomorrow at 11:20. It's perfect timing just for the weekend. Luke Combs now rethinks some things on your country.

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Good afternoon to you. 321 with Dave. Keeping an eye on Hurricane Isaias. Yeah, I think I'm saying that right. We're keeping an eye on it. It's in the Gulf. We're expecting winds to start hitting us tomorrow afternoon, probably late tomorrow afternoon. Going to have rain, going to have winds. We're going to be on top of it. So if you have any worries or whatever, just keep it here on Your Country. 95.5 WTVY. After your forecast, we got Darius Rucker and Stella Lefty.

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13: From the WTVY Weather Center, a tropical storm warning in effect until further notice, and a flood watch in effect from 1 o'clock tomorrow afternoon until 7 o'clock Saturday night. Mostly cloudy for the remainder of the afternoon, same for tonight with a low of 66. Expect showers after lunch on Friday with gusty winds as high as 35 miles an hour. There will be a 90% chance of rain, tomorrow's high 75. A 100% chance of showers and thunderstorms Friday night, look for a low of 64, eastern winds 15 to 25 miles an hour. 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

Your Country, 95.5 WTVY. So glad you're hanging with us on this mostly cloudy afternoon. Don't forget Dixie's Morning Mojo tomorrow morning with Jerome and Dixie in the morning. Put a smile on your face even as the rain bears down.

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0: Your country, 95.5 WTVY 349 with Dave. It's Halloween time. At least a lot of us are getting in the mode. So before you throw away everything that was inside your jack-o'-lantern, that pumpkin that you carved, those pumpkin seeds can actually be put to good use. You can roast them for a snack. For real. 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You can turn them into homemade pumpkin seed butter, compost them, or even save them to plant your own pumpkins next year. For planting, experts recommend soaking the seeds in warm water, drying them, and store them in an airtight container in a cool place until you're ready to plant them in the spring. Well, plant these seeds. A long set of continuous country starts next with Thomas Rhett on Your Country. 95.5 WTVY.
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404 with Dave in the middle of a long set of continuous country on the way. We got Chris Young, Cole Swindell, Chase Matthew, and Luke Combs. Kenny Chesney's up to bat now. 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

0: 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Coming up after the break, we got Ella Langley, Jelly Roll, and Morgan Wallen. 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
6: From the WTVY Weather Center, a tropical storm warning in effect until further notice, and a flood watch in effect from 1 o'clock tomorrow afternoon until 7 o'clock Saturday night. Mostly cloudy for the remainder of the afternoon, same for tonight with a low of 66. Expect showers after lunch on Friday with gusty winds as high as 35 miles an hour. There will be a 90% chance of rain, tomorrow's high 75. A 100% chance of showers and thunderstorms Friday night, look for a low of 64, eastern winds 15 to 25 miles an hour. This forecast brought to you by Jim Whaley Tires on your first choice for weather. 95.

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0: 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Good afternoon, everybody. It's time to go. Well, it's almost time to go home. We got about 12 minutes before we kick off your Fast 5 at 5, and I'll be doing that with Cody Johnson's Horseback. Before we get there, though, how about we kick off a long set of Continuous Country? My new favorite song from Megan Maroney, Medicine, is next.
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8: Hello, I'm Troy King. 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
1: He's a ranch hand in a pinch, man. Hotter than the red on the cattle brand. Cause she's a gold digger with a quick trigger. 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

And it's your Fast 5 at 5 in the middle of a long set of continuous country. Stick around. We're going to have the best answers to today's Getting to Know You question of the day. It's brought to you every day by Gutter Buddies of Alabama. Here's Charles Wesley Godlin with Luke Combs. 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

Johnny Green on Your Country, 95.5 WTVY, wrapping up your Fast 5 at 5 in a nice long set of continuous country. Good afternoon, everybody. It's 5:21 with Dave, and it's time for us to find out what the best answers were for today's Getting to Know You question of the day. 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With Gutter Buddies, you'll always have a buddy in the business. Today's question comes from James H., and it goes like this. How are you preparing for Hurricane Isaias? Isaias.

0: weekend. That's going to be tough to say over the next couple of days. Stacy started us out by saying, I live in Panama City. I plan on picking up loose stuff in the yard, wash the dogs, clean the house, prepare for no lights and water, then ride it out at home. Alexa said, I bought a bottle of wine and my mom gave me a Halloween basket of chocolate. Brian said, I'm getting charcoal, candles, ice, and cash. Karen said, put away all the yard ornaments and patio set. Bought snacks, water, sodas, bread, and canned goods. Finally, Vanessa said, getting the hurricane party supplies together. Snacks, batteries, bottled water, and most importantly, enough wine to get me through the storm and however long the power company takes to put the lights back on. Priorities, people. There you have it. Your answers to the getting to know you question of the day. Tune in again tomorrow before the storm. We'll do another one right here on Your Country 95.5 WTVY.
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0: From the WTVY Weather Center, a tropical storm warning in effect until further notice, and a flood watch in effect from 1 o'clock tomorrow afternoon until 7 o'clock Saturday night. Mostly cloudy for the remainder of the afternoon, same for tonight with a low of 66. Expect showers after lunch on Friday with gusty winds as high as 35 miles an hour. There will be a 90% chance of rain, tomorrow's high 75. A 100% chance of showers and thunderstorms Friday night, look for a low of 64.

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Co Wetzel, Russell Dickerson, and Jelly Roll. 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
8: 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So if you're interested in a camper, now's definitely the time to come and check it out.
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Your country, 95.5 WTVY, in the middle of a long set of back-to-back country. On the way, Kane Brown with Lauren Elena. We got Bailey Zimmerman, Blake Shelton, and Justin Moore. Right now, it's John Party. Go ahead and take your boots on off. Get your water boots ready.

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0: Congratulations to our birthday winner today, Hunter Bullock of Dothan. If you've got a birthday or anniversary, get it to Jerome and Dixie before 8 o'clock tomorrow morning on your country.
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0: Justin Moore and Time's Ticking on your country, 95.5 WTVY. Good evening, everybody. Dave Gilligan with you. And on today's edition of Today, I learned that Leo Fender, the guy who invented Fender Stratocaster electric guitars, couldn't play the guitar. A lot of folks can. Coming up after your forecast, oh, we got some great country. Sam Hunt, Dan and Shay, and Ella Langley are on the way on your country.
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11: 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Get a quote right now at 800-777-1225, 800-777-1225, or biglou.com.
0: From the WTVY Weather Center, a tropical storm warning in effect until further notice, and a flood watch in effect from 1 o'clock tomorrow afternoon until 7 o'clock Saturday night. Mostly cloudy for the remainder of the afternoon, same for tonight with a low of 66. Expect showers after lunch on Friday with gusty winds as high as 35 miles an hour. There will be a 90% chance of rain, tomorrow's high 75. A 100% chance of showers and thunderstorms Friday night, look for a low of 64, eastern winds 15 to 25 miles an hour. This forecast brought to you by Jim Whaley Tires on your first choice for weather. 95.

another chance for you to win tomorrow morning. Got great pumpkin luminites at Wild Adventure tickets up for grabs with Jerome and Dixie in the morning. Ella Langley, Morgan Wallen, I Can't Love You Anymore, 95.5.

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0: The latest from Megan Maroney, Medicine, wrapping it up for yours truly. I'll be back to do it all again tomorrow afternoon at 2. B-Dubs up next at 7 o'clock. Bear in mind, we are keeping a close eye on Hurricane Isaias. Okay, stand by. It's going to be coming tomorrow evening. We'll have all your updates. We'll know exactly what's going on. All you have to do is keep it right here on your country. 95.5 WTVY.
1: Hope you're enjoying your Thursday. 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